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1: 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We got guests. Eric Bellinger is going to be with us right here in the studio.
2: 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Eric Bellinger is the title of the damn album, too. 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

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It's Nella at Night on 101.1 The Wiz. 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

0: Now I do what I want.
1: You used to jug with this one.
0: This is right here.
1: You used to jug with this one.
0: You can come in with everybody know I'm better. Ooh. Yeah, I'm better.

0: 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Not only does Regen work for my children, but it also works for me and my work schedule. 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My children are thriving at Regen. They love to go to school. 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My children feel safe. They never come home and say, I don't want to go to school. They're always eager to go to Regeneration.
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3: 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Him and then, him and that like that. They were like, pop, why you all like that? Why you talk like that? 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

0: appreciate you.
1: Thank you for having me.
0: We back tomorrow, right? Come back.
1: Come on, we in here.
0: But look, tomorrow I'm not gonna be here.
1: Okay.
0: You gotta hold it down.
1: I'm holding it down at night. For you, Nella at night.
0: You gonna hold it down for real?
1: Come on, man. Got to.
0: I'm excited. Okay, then, because I'm outside and we got out of here.
1: You gotta hold it down.
0: I'm out of here. So, look, tomorrow I'll tap in with DJ Smoke 8 to midnight. He gonna be holding it down for me, period. Coming up next, though, we got a clown with my brother DJ Jado. It's that Lit Mix. It's Nella at night. 101.1 Wiz.
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5: All right, hustlers, don't forget, man, hang out with us tomorrow. We got guests. Eric Bellinger is going to be with us right here in the studio.
6: Singer, songwriter, brand new album coming, okay? Eric Bellinger is the title of the damn album, too. Did you know that?
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I was pulling for a meeting, they turn. 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
3: 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Getting religious with it. Time crossing these state lines.

0: That's Future Tyler with Game Time. It's 101.1 Wiz, and that's number one. Fit Bob Dora, be at home in that morning hustle. It's the girl at the 411, Nella D. Don't forget, we always got money just for you at WizNation.com. 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I'm Mariah the Scientist, Boss Man D-Lo, Skylar Black is back in 5 minutes. It's Nella at Night, 101.1 Wiz.
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0: I would let them know. It's 101.1 Wiz, the girl at the 411, Ella D. Coming up on the way, music from Lil Wayne. Got some LMA right now. Here's Don Toliver with Body. It's the Wiz.
1: Oh my God, Josh, can I try on your glasses?

0: That's Zeddy Will, YK Niece. There it is. It's 101.1 of Wiz, Natty's number one. Flip out the art, being home in that morning hustle. It's the girl at the 411, Nella D. Don't forget all my artists in the city. I know you want your music on the radio. 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Make sure it's the clean version and tune in every Sunday night. Okay. Every Sunday night at 9 p.m. for that 513 Heat mix with my boy, DJ Easy. Music from the baby, Glorilla. Chris Brown on the way in 6 minutes. Is Nella at night. 101.1 of Wiz.
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0: I can hit my section, he be in heels. We can go bottle for bottle in this junk. 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He Mr. Get It Done. I'm Mrs. One of One. Yeah. Fall in love every time we link. He got me sprung.com.
1: Oh, Lord.
0: Mind these girls can't keep it pink. 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

0: the water. It's 101.1 Wiz, Cincinnati's number one hip hop star. Being home in that morning hustle. It's the girl at the 411 Ella D. My time to slide up out of here. But look, I'll be back tomorrow starting at 8 p.m. In the meantime, keep up with me on the IG and Twitter at Nella_D513. The gang is at Wiz Nation Cincy. It's the Wiz.
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14: Please join me with a new prayer for a new year. Oh dear God, creator of all, I pray that you will always love and direct me, guide and protect me, especially during the times that I may not deserve it. Please empower me to do what is right and to have the discernment to recognize deceit and falsehood. Temper with wisdom my opinions coming out of my mouth so that they may benefit and not alienate those I am trying to reach. Strengthen my resolve to help me make decisions that will benefit others and not just myself. Give me the courage to remain strong when the winds of change blow with hurricane force. Expand my capacity to achieve that which may at first appear to be unobtainable. And please help me to never forget that no matter how powerful a human being may become, God will always remain greater. Hallelujah and amen.
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0: 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Not only does Regen work for my children, but it also works for me and my work schedule. 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

0: We can go bottle for bottle in this junk. 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Fall in love every time we link. 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

He's number one for hip hop and R&B. 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

0: 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Not only does Regen work for my children, but it also works for me and my work schedule. 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They love to go to school. Every week, I get a progress report on my kids. I like that all of my kids are being challenged more than they ever were before. My children feel safe. They never come home and say, I don't want to go to school. They're always eager to go to Regeneration.
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0: 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Every week, I get a progress report on my kids. 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My children feel safe. They never come home and say, I don't want to go to school. They're always eager to go to Regeneration.
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Big Master P vibe, no limit. Ballin' hard on another hemisphere. Somebody tell them people.

0: me any place on the map, cause I'm him. 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Somebody tell them people Mr. Him is here.
1: Whoa, whoa, whoa, whoa, whoa, whoa.
0: Mr. Him is here.
1: Whoa, whoa, whoa, whoa, whoa, whoa.
0: Mr. Him.

0: 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They love to go to school. Every week, I get a progress report on my kids. 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They're always eager to go to Regeneration.
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0: 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They're always eager to go to Regeneration.
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0: You don't need a passport for this. Drake, Future, Molly Santana, the new Hannah Montana.
1: Yo, what's going on? This is Drake.
0: They didn't drive there. They ran to Atlanta. 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
2: 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We got guests. Eric Bellinger is going to be with us right here in the studio.
3: 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Eric Bellinger is the title of the damn album, too. 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
0: Wake up with the morning hustle on 101.1 The Wiz. The hustle starts at 6 a.m. with two chances to win $1,000 every morning. Wake up with the morning hustle.
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Please join me with a new prayer for a new year. Oh, dear God, creator of all, I pray that you will always love and direct me, guide and protect me, especially during the times that I may not deserve it. Please empower me to do what is right and to have the discernment to recognize deceit and falsehood. Temper with wisdom my opinions coming out of my mouth so that they may benefit and not alienate those I am trying to reach. Strengthen my resolve to help me make decisions that will benefit others and not just myself. Give me the courage to remain strong when the winds of change blow with hurricane force. Expand my capacity to achieve that which may at first appear to be unobtainable. And please help me to never forget that no matter how powerful a human being may become, God will always remain greater. Hallelujah and amen.

0: 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My children feel safe. They never come home and say, I don't want to go to school. They're always eager to go to Regeneration.
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1: Hey, yo, check this out. Cincinnati, this DJ Khaled, and I got another one. That's right. This is a world premiere of my new joint called One of Them, featuring Lil Baby and Future, and it's One of Them. That's right. 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
2: Gloski. What's that? You got Wham, you got Billy in this.

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2: Let's check that traffic and see how them roads look this morning.
3: Good morning. Watch for an accident blocking your left three lanes northbound 75. Traffic stop and go from Fort Washington Way. On the southbound side of 75, that crash has two left lanes blocked. Traffic stop and go from Harrison Avenue. 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
0: Kyle's message of the day today is have a goal, work the plan. Have a goal, work the plan, man. So many people out here are just kind of going with the flow, seeing where the wind blows them. You know what I mean? Just kind of going with whatever actually comes into their world. And sometimes you do have to kind of go with the flow. That does happen at times. But beyond that, you need to have a plan in order to work towards your goal. Like, what are you doing to advance yourself and move towards the thing that you want? Put a plan together, right? It's not just going to happen and fall into your lap just because, right? You have to say, you know what? I know I need to know certain people. Well, put a plan together to put you in the realm of where those people are. You know what I'm saying? Yo, I need to be in this particular field. Okay, well, I go to a class to learn how to do things that'll get me access to that field. At the end of the day, you know what I'm saying? We do understand that things happen, but you have to do certain things to put yourself in position so that the good things can happen for you and advance you to where you're trying to go. Okay? So be fluid, as they say. Be willing to adapt. Be willing to make changes along your path, but you still have to create a path. You still have to put yourself in the proper place to make all of that happen in the first place. So Kyle's message of the day today is have a goal, but work the plan.
1: And mine is simple. A man just called me evil, and I needed that because I thought I was losing my spark for a minute there.
0: That's so crazy. All right, stick around, man. When we come back, we're talking about texting, calling, and, of course, FaceTiming. Which one drives you absolutely insane? What would you prefer? We'll get to all of that when we come back.
5: Feel the vibe
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1: 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Let's take a look at your morning commute.
28: Good morning. Expect delays. We do have reports of an accident blocking your left three lanes. Northbound 75 traffic stop and go from Fort Washington Way. Two left lanes are closed. Southbound 75 traffic stop and go from Harrison Avenue this morning. 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I'm Alan Schley with traffic on 101.1 The Wiz.
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1: Yes, it is. And we got Money Hustle Money. $1,000 to be exact. Don't you want this money in your pocket? All you got to do is text cash. C-A-S-H to 71007.
0: You see what L'Oreal just said? All you have to do is text cash.
1: That's it.
0: Some people would rather you text them than call them, which I think is weird. And then there's some people that get really upset if you try to FaceTime them. You know what I mean?
1: I just expect people to mind read me and how they're supposed to communicate with me. Because it's sometimes it's common sense, because if we're at work, a text will suffice. And I mean one text. Don't continue to do it. A FaceTime, you should never do. And a phone call, you should never do. You should let me call you. How about that?
0: You should never do. That's hilarious. See, my thing about texting is text messages get misconstrued, right? So that's why I'd rather have a conversation.
1: They say that.
0: I can send a text message and being sarcastic or whatever, being funny, and then you might take it as offensive. Now it's a whole problem. You might as well just have a conversation.
1: No. Yeah, I get that, but then you end up on the phone for an hour.
2: See, that's let's just be honest. The real issue is the person that you like or cool with can call you, text you, or FaceTime you anytime. Let's be honest.
1: Not true.
2: It is. If it's somebody, if it's your boo and you just, it is all, I don't care if you text me, call me, I just want to talk to you. They can FaceTime you. You could be, have your bonnet on. You don't care. What's going on? You know I got my bonnet on. You don't care. It's people that you don't want to talk to.
1: No, my boo just texts me and I'm instantly annoyed because he knows that he should have called me.
2: Right, exactly. That's what
1: because
2: I'm saying.
1: I called him last.
2: That's what I'm saying.
1: I feel like there's certain things. Yes, it does. And furthermore, it ain't just like a boo thing. It's like, I feel like when it comes to FaceTime, that's VIP privileges. Like, if I just meet you and you try to FaceTime me, are you on crack? No.
0: I agree with that. I agree with L'Oreal on that one.
1: Thank you.
2: I will say this, though. I don't want to text no long conversation. Now, I don't want to do that. Don't, if we're having a conversation and we're going or an argument or disagreement, phone call.
1: Oh, see, no, I could do that on text sometimes because I got to get my thoughts together.
2: No,
1: you get what I'm saying? You going to get this book.
2: No.
1: You going to get this paragraph.
2: I ain't got time to read that much. No, let's talk.
1: I'm not going to lie, though. I forward most of the call. Like, my phone stay on do not disturb for the most part. So even if you call me, you're not getting through. But I swear for God, when I see somebody that I don't rock with like that FaceTiming me, I want to block them.
0: Well, that's the thing, man. Text messages can get too long. Calls are cool. And FaceTimes can get invasive. So you got to pick and choose which ones you're rolling with, which ones are you not rolling with. Let's talk about it, man. 866-HUSTLE-8, 866-487-8538.
1: You text me and I'll decide how we communicate. How about that?
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0: Yo, Morning Hustle here in the building. It's L'Oreal, Kyle Santillan, Alton Walker.
1: And we got money, and you need some money. I know you do. Check your pockets. They're a little empty. I have a solution. Text cash, C-A-S-H to 71007, 10 questions, 60 seconds. Get them all right. We'll kick Alton out the room. It'll be a breeze. Do you hear me? $1,000 in your pocket.
0: Absolutely. All right, so we're talking about the rules for you when it comes to texting, calling, and FaceTiming. What do you prefer? What do you hate? How do you handle it? Who gets what access? All of that. You know what I mean?
2: I like to FaceTime all randomly, too, man. I just FaceTime you. I don't care what you're doing.
1: You got to schedule an appointment. And we all know that.
2: I love doing that, boy.
1: No, you got to schedule one. But have y'all, on text message, did y'all know that if somebody texts you a really, really long message, right, it'll only show you a preview of it, and then you click on it, and it opens up in notes. Somebody, I got into it with somebody, and they wrote me a long-ass paragraph like that. I still haven't read it.
2: That was like a year ago. If I ever see it, I'm calling. Like, I don't do that. Don't text me anything long.
1: No, I blocked it.
2: Because I'm going to see the first two words, and I'm gonna call you. Like, what's going on?
1: Oh, right. You know what I hate?
0: Exactly.
1: Voice notes. We did not add that in there. I guess that goes with texting. But Claudia Jordan, my good friend, if you send me another voice note, I'm gonna choke you.
0: Right. Just call me. What's wrong with voice notes?
1: Because just call me. Like, what is it? You recording a damn diss track and you're sending it to me every 5 seconds. Just call on the phone.
0: That's funny, man. All right, what y'all got, hustlers? Because apparently nobody can do anything right.
1: we don't know what to do at what time.
0: All right, 866-HUSTLE-8. 866-487-8538. What are your rules when it comes to texting, calling, and FaceTiming?
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5: Let's check that traffic and see how them roads look this morning.
6: Good morning. Northbound 75 closed between Ezard Charles Drive and Western Avenue due to an accident. Traffic has stopped from Fort Washington Way. Expect delays and accident blocks your left three lanes. Southbound 75 traffic stop and go from Harrison Avenue and a slow go northbound 71 at 12th Street. 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

0: Hey, yo, it's Tamora Hustle, L'Oreal, Kyle Santillan, Alton Walker.
1: Come get this money, okay? Text cash, C-A-S-H to 71007. 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Easy.
0: When it comes to you, what are your rules for texting, calling, and FaceTiming? A lot of people don't like FaceTime. A lot of people don't like talking on the phone even these days, right?
1: Yeah, because it's hard to get off. Like, how do y'all get off the phone? I'll be having a lie. Like, my phone about to die. Like, I don't...
0: Why? I literally just be like, yo, I gotta go. All right, I'll holler at you later.
1: Hey, Matt.
2: Yeah, I this is what I do. I cut the phone off while I'm in the middle of saying a word.
1: Oh, you've done that to me before. You told me it was your garage.
2: No. Okay. It was a garage. Hilarious. I didn't even credit that one time.
1: He's a liar, you see?
3: Well, why would you have to cut the phone off? Just
1: because it's hard to get off the phone. Because he's trying to act like...
3: You can't tell the difference on the other end,
0: though. Trying to act like his phone got disconnected.
3: You can't tell the difference.
1: Yo, I'm telling you, it's weird.
2: The phone just cuts off. Man, just cut off, though.
3: You can't tell the difference.
2: Phone down.
1: What do you mean you can't tell the difference?
3: If he turned his phone off or hang up, you can't tell the difference on the other end.
1: It's still you getting... I'm asking, how do you get off the phone now? Would you just be like... Bye-bye. Because even when I say bye, people be like, all right, so what you going to do?
3: And then it's another 20 minutes.
1: I
3: literally say on the phone, hey, man, we ain't talking about nothing, man. Let me just get off the phone.
0: It's easy.
1: I've been on the phone with Elton for 3 hours before, and we worked together for these many hours. Don't ever call me again.
3: But we get off the phone, though.
1: I'll be like, my phone about to die.
3: No, you don't. You'd be like, well, okay. All right. Good talking to you and see you tomorrow.
0: 866-HUSTLE-8 866-487-8538. What are your rules? Let's go to the phone lines right now. Darryl in the DMV, what you got?
4: When it comes to FaceTiming, only my daughters can FaceTime. But I do hate when people text something that's time sensitive. So they're like, hey, I'm at the store, you want something? And they text me, and then I don't see it. And by the time I text them back, they're like, oh, I left.
1: Oh, no, but like, you ain't want nobody call you, so don't you missed out.
4: I said FaceTime. I don't care who calls me. But get to the point. If you need something, don't give me, hey, how you doing? How was your day? Just, bro, what do you need to borrow? What you need me to do?
1: I am with you, though, because I hate when I look at my text later and they be like, you want something to eat from such and such? And I be like, yeah, I want. Oh, I already left.
0: Yeah, I hear you, man. That's the whole thing, right? Everybody has different preferences when it comes down to it. At the end of the day, do the right thing at the right time, okay? Well, that's all that really matters.
1: I'd be glad when people miss my text when I ask them, do they want something? Because I really ain't want to get them something in the first place.
3: Trying to be nice.
0: You know what? Y'all the type of people to call, let it ring one time, and hang up. So later on, you can say, I tried to call you.
1: Hello, it's me.
3: I tried to call you. That's me.
1: Hello.
3: That's me. That's me for real. That's me for real, man.
1: They don't answer. I'm like, yes.
0: All right, man. Listen, if you didn't get on the phone.
1: I called you. Well, now I'm busy.
3: And then they call back, you don't answer.
0: Y'all stupid, man.
1: I got something else going on now. You should answer when I call.
5: We are...

0: 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Is this T. Talton?
1: Yes, Talton.
2: Talton.
0: T. Talton.
3: T. Talton. You know my name is Alton, and you just put a T in front of it.
2: I think you just split it up.
1: Right.
3: Talton.
2: Talton and Talton. It's like Wario and Mario.
3: T. Talton.
2: Who's the evil one?
3: Titty.
2: Okay,
1: right,
2: okay. See, the
1: right.
2: Evil
1: you know
2: one
1: what?
2: See,
1: he going too far.
2: Yeah, always.
0: He going too far. We're gonna stop this foolishness, man. And when we come back, we're gonna give you a chance at $1,000. Okay.
1: Sound great.
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34: Good morning. Expect delays and accident blocks northbound 75 at Ezard Charles Drive. Two left lanes blocked off there. Traffic stop and go from Fort Washington Way. Southbound side of 75 and accident blocks your left two lanes. Traffic is stop and go from Harrison Avenue. 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
0: 60 seconds.
2: Time for that $1,000 cash grab, baby. More than hustles in the building. Woo! We got T on the line representing out of Conyers, Georgia. What up, T?
3: What it do? What it do?
2: How you feel about your chances today, man, winning this money?
3: Man, I feel good. Actually, out here working. So y'all caught me in the middle of working, so I'll take this little break, see what happens.
4: I know that's right. I'm excited for you. I feel like you got this in a bag.
5: You can quit your job
2: what
5: after this, man.
4: Telton.
3: Yeah, not for $1,000.
2: All right. What kind of work do you do, real quick?
3: I work for the county, the Cass County Parks and Recreation.
4: Oh, I know that's right.
2: I like that. So, all right, well, let's get to it, man. Here's the rules. You got 60 seconds to answer 10 questions. For every correct answer, we'll give you $10. Get all 10 right, you get $1,000. If you don't know an answer, you can say pass. We'll come back to it as long as we have time left on the clock. But make sure the answer you give is the one that you want, because we have to go with your first answer in every single last one of our judges. Big Med, don't play about that, okay?
4: It's one.
3: For sure, for sure.
2: All right. That being said, we want to hook you up. L'Oreal's got a free answer for you. What you got for him?
4: That answer is going to be a fawn. Fawn like lawn.
5: Let me tell you something, T.
3: A fawn. F-A-W-N.
4: That's it.
5: If you don't get $1,000 with these questions, man, bro, I'm going to be ashamed of you, bro.
3: Well, hey, I ain't mad at you.
5: Yeah, man. It's easy.
4: Especially because y'all the same person.
5: We got the same man, too.
4: Talton.
5: T-Talton.
2: All right, let's get to it. I got 60 seconds on the clock. When you ready, say, let's get it, homie.
3: Let's get it.
4: Yo, I hate
2: Alton. I'm going to switch it up every day. All right, the clock begins. In 3, 2, 1, here we go. What is 8 times 7?
3: 56.
2: Spell the word favorite.
3: F-A-V-O-R-I-T-E.
2: Which ocean is located between Europe and North America? Is it the Indian Ocean, the Pacific Ocean, or the Atlantic Ocean?
3: I believe that's the Atlantic Ocean.
2: Who's the legendary king of reggae music who sang the global hit One Love?
3: Bob Marley.
2: What is the capital city of the state of Colorado?
3: Denver.
2: Which of these geometric shapes have exactly 8 sides? Is it a hexagon, an octagon, or a pentagon?
3: Octagon.
5: Uh-oh.
2: What is 100 minus 45?
3: 55.
2: What's the name of Rihanna's massive global makeup and fashion brand?
3: Fenty.
2: Mm-hmm. What's the name of the imaginary line that cuts the Earth into eastern and western halves? Is it the prime meridian, the equator, or the Tropic of Cancer?
3: Prime Meridian.
2: Mm-mm. What's the specific name for a baby
5: time, kid? Right?
4: Time!
3: He said time.
4: You would have got $1,000. You got $90. I can't believe that.
3: Look, we win some, we lose plenty. We keep moving forward.
4: You a good man, Savannah.
3: You know, I'll take the 90 and all right. Be blessed.
4: Think you know, your Google's on point. It's fast.
3: Nah,
4: your
3: Wi-Fi
4: fast.
3: My brain on point.
4: Okay.
2: Congratulations on the $90, bro. Appreciate you, man. For everybody else out there that wants to get down with the cash grab, text the word cash to 71007. You could be up next.

0: 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All right, Mona Hustle in the building. L'Oreal, Kyle Santilli, and Alton Walker. You know we always got guests on the show, man. This guy, of course, part of the Fab Five, played in the NBA. You see him talking about the games all the time on TV now. And he's just a cool dude. Yo, Jalen Rose is joining us when we come right back. Stick around, baby. That's 10 minutes away right here on the Mona Hustle.
1: Feel the vibe with the Mona Hustle.
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24: Let's check that traffic and see how them roads look this morning.
25: Good morning. Expect delays as you make your way northbound 75 at Ezard Charles Drive. An accident blocks your left two lanes. Traffic is stop and go from Fort Washington Way. On the southbound side of 75, an accident blocks your left two lanes. Traffic stop and go from Harrison Avenue. 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Sail away. I'm Alan Schley with traffic on 101.1 The Wiz.
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0: Why you got that low
1: down? Hey.
2: On the morning hustle.
1: Jalen Rose is in the building.
3: Let's go.
4: What up, Dome? It's a perfect day to boss up.
1: Yeah.
4: Perfect day.
1: I love this. We're so excited to have you on the show. And you don't, Alton didn't know that you're actually really the first Jalen ever.
4: Yes, it's more Jalen's than LeBron's.
1: There it is. Uh-oh. Jabs. Obviously, I'm going to ask you your prediction. What do you think? Who's going to take the chip home?
5: I mean,
1: and who is, like, how many games are we going to go?
4: I feel like the Spurs will go back home and win by double digits and play with pride. I had this happen when I played with the Pacers in 2000, and we were down 3-1 against the Lakers, and we weren't going to lose at home. So we beat the brakes off of them. We beat them by 35.
1: Damn.
4: And they went home on game 6 and closed it out. So that's what I anticipate happening. It at this point, if you're New York, you got to just win it at home.
1: You got to win it at home. I'm going
4: you
1: to the parade.
4: There you go. You know this.
1: People was like, this is scary. I'm like, well, I booked my ticket yesterday. No, I'm going.
4: I have so many friends that represent New York City,
1: yeah,
4: that live in New York City, that I'm happy for.
1: Yeah.
4: The last time you guys won the championship was the year I was born.
1: No way. 1973.
3: Yeah. So, Jalen, let me ask you this, man. We saw the other night, man, the Spurs had a huge, huge, huge lead, and they lost it. The Knicks came back and won the game to go up 3-1. Like, how does that happen? Whose fault is it? Like, how does that even take place?
4: So, first off, when you're up 29, you got to win the game.
1: That's right.
4: So the entire Spurs team, the trainer, the bus driver, the coaching staff, the assistant coaches, everybody can get it. Tim Duncan, David Robinson, everybody can get it.
1: Because they got comfortable.
4: Correct. And they had a historic first half.
1: Yeah.
4: So you don't really even have to worry about offense that much in the second half. You got to get stops.
1: Yeah.
4: But if I had to put a bullseye on somebody, I'm like, De'Aaron Fox, what you doing?
1: Yeah.
4: I'm here to name names. That's why y'all brought me here.
5: Yeah.
4: Like this dude, he's their veteran.
1: Mm-hmm.
4: And they brought him in for Sacramento as they now groom nephew Dylan Harper into being their starting point guard in the backcourt with Stephen Castle. But he has so many bizarre plays in the second half. Bad turnovers, dribbling the ball off his foot, throwing the ball in the backcourt late in the game, getting his shot blocked. And a lot of people talk about if he should have pulled it out, or if he should have went for the layup. And I see so many people, even on television, right? Even people that played, I'm like, y'all don't know what you're talking about.
1: Yeah.
4: So when you in that position that he was in,
1: mm-hmm,
4: his nickname is Swiper Fox, which means he's about being fast and he's about playing deep. So when there's a loose ball and you go chase the ball down, you got to go to the rim.
1: Yeah.
4: And if he's ever dunked in his life, that was A's chance to do it.
1: I couldn't believe that.
4: But the reason why it actually got blocked that nobody's talking about, and I'm left-handed also, he shot a left-handed layup off his left foot.
5: Mm-hmm.
4: Normally, we jump off of our right foot.
5: That's what they're teaching these kids.
4: Correct,
5: though, too.
4: I know, but you sense the defender already coming.
5: Yeah.
4: So you got to jump off your right foot and literally try to take it as close to the rim, if not dunk it, backboard as possible. But again, and that wasn't luck by OG. Again,
1: yeah.
4: That was a hustle play.
1: He chased him down. Yeah.
4: And he swatted it. No different from LeBron doing it in the finals or anything else. So it was a great hustle play.
1: He's just a New York hater. No. And yeah, he but if doesn't it's two want
4: players,
1: to see New York win.
4: If it was two players, I would say De'Aaron Fox, number one, cost the Spurs. And I'll say Stephen Castle.
3: Okay. All right. Listen, man, Jalen Rose in the building with us on the Morning Hustle show today. We appreciate you, bro, man. Thanks for pulling up on us, and thanks for showing love. We can't wait to have you back on. It's the Morning Hustle show. All right. So listen, don't go anywhere just yet. Alton said he needs you for God Ain't Pleased. Coming up in just a few. Don't move. It's the Morning Hustle.
6: Feel the vibe
1: with the Morning Hustle.

0: Yo, it's the Morning Hustle with L'Oreal and Kyle Santillan, and Alton Walker is up next.
1: Yeah.
0: With God Ain't Pleased.
2: Yeah, this God Ain't Pleased, you gonna wanna come back and listen to, cause I got a lot to say about this situation that's going down. You gotta come back.
0: What situation?
2: I'm gonna tell you.
0: Damn it.
2: When we get back, yeah.
0: God Ain't Pleased. This coming up next.
2: I'm pissed.
0: Woo! Don't go nowhere.
3: It's the Morning Hustle
4: with L'Oreal and Kyle Santillan.
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6: You're inside the morning hustle on the web. Let's take a look at your morning commute.
7: Good morning. An accident in the cleanup northbound 75 at Ezard Charles Drive. Traffic remaining stop and go from Fort Washington Way. We have an accident blocking your left two lanes southbound 75. Traffic still stop and go from Harrison Avenue. 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I'm Alan Schley with traffic on 101.1 The Wiz.
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2: God ain't pleased.
3: This week has been a great, great, great, great, great, great tragedy.
4: But excuse me now.
3: And I brought, we got Jalen Rose
4: doing this
3: in
4: with
3: here.
4: You.
3: claiming he, you know, going for, it sounds like you going for the Knicks.
5: I am.
4: Yeah!
3: And
4: hey.
3: God ain't pleased.
4: Yes, he is. Yes, he is.
3: Why? Why? And the Pacers and Knicks, come on, I would think you'd be going for Spurs.
5: The Spurs are a year ahead of the curve. For anybody that really follows the game, all of their top players are 22 and below. Oh. They, while they won 60 games, Wimby gonna get his championships, but the Knicks been knocking on the door. They beat my Pistons last year.
3: Ooh.
5: They beat the Hawks this year.
4: Come on now.
5: And they built a team that's championship ready.
4: I love it.
5: And Brunson's going to be finals MVP.
4: Come on.
3: Well, let me tell you something.
4: If you can make it there.
3: This is why the Knicks shouldn't win. It's the most racist team I ever seen in my life.
4: There's nothing racist about
3: it. You know the history behind the Knicks?
4: Oh, here we go.
3: Huh? What are they named? Knickerbockers. Knickerbockers.
5: Oh no.
3: You can't even say that name, don't you? That felt funny.
4: Knickerbockers.
3: Yeah, they're racist.
4: That has nothing to do with
3: are you a knicker?
4: That's not what we call
3: the
4: fans.
3: Knicker? Every time I hear this song from Barney, I feel a little racism.
6: Hey, Mr. Knickerbocker.
3: And those are Knicks.
6: I like it the way you got your
4: bouncity bop. God please with you.
3: Hey, Mr.
6: Knickerbocker. Bouncity bop. I like it the way you got your bouncity bop.
5: I don't know if God can win
6: the dog.
5: I tell people this all the time. Everybody praying.
3: Everybody
4: right.
3: praying.
4: Everybody
3: I hope
4: praying.
3: The Spurs come back.
5: And
3: that's
5: now
3: all I
5: you'll
3: had.
5: Get a chance to see a Jalen because the first time one played in the NBA was 1994, win finals MVP for the first time. Just like you saw Hurts win Super Bowl MVP.
4: Oh, that's the year of Jalen.
5: It's our turn.
3: In the year of the Knickers. That's
4: okay.
3: A God ain't pleased.
4: All right.
3: Out to Walker Show. That's a God ain't pleased. You
4: cancel
3: Knickers.
4: You. Cancel.
6: I like the way that you bobbity bop.
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1: Let's check that traffic and see how them roads look this morning.
36: Good morning. Traffic is stop and go as you make your way northbound 75 between Town Street and Paddock Road. Earlier crash in the clearing southbound 75 at Ezard Charles Drive should be out of your way shortly. Traffic is sponsored by Allstate. 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Check Allstate first for a quote today. You're in good hands with Allstate. I'm Alan Schley with traffic on 101.1 The Wiz.
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0: Yeah, I like her. She is at
1: foot. Well, I'm at work. Y'all called and I'm like, 404 number. I'm like, you're not trying to scam me.
2: Yes, we were. What's your social security number again?
1: Uh-huh. Hey, yeah, we
2: just what's your credit score?
3: Okay.
2: Just checking.
3: We're going to check what your score is at the end of this game. Let's see about that score, okay? We're going to see if you can win this $1,000. Here's the rules. You got 60 seconds to answer 10 questions. For every correct answer, you get $10. Get all 10 right, you win $1,000. If you don't know an answer to a question, you can say pass. We'll come back to that question as long as we have time left. But when you do answer, make sure you give the answer that you want, because our judges, Big Med, has to go with your first response, and he don't play about that, okay?
1: Actually, I have a question real quick.
2: How are you going to ask us a question?
1: I hope he in a good mood. He in a good mood because we need that $1,000.
2: Okay.
1: Bills to pay. Yeah.
2: Big Mad, the judges?
3: Big Mad, the judges.
0: Oh.
2: Okay. Yeah. We're going to talk to him.
3: We'll see. We're in a good mood. We're going to try to help you out. We got a free answer for you. L'Oreal, what you got for us?
2: It's going
3: to
2: be jazz.
0: All that jazz.
2: I could kick Elton out if you want.
1: he could stay.
0: I don't think that's a good idea.
2: Yeah. I've seen this happen wrong before.
3: I got 60 seconds on the clock. Latashiana has great energy. I love what we're about to do. When you're ready to go, baby, say, I'm ready, Kyle.
1: I'm ready, Kyle.
3: Clock begins.
1: Okay, my bad. I'm ready.
0: Yo, Latasha. If we don't get this game going, Latasha.
2: Kick out the now.
0: God damn,
2: we're
0: going to ask the question and everything.
2: You still got time. Kick him out.
0: Matter of fact, time. Game time.
2: See? Okay.
0: All right, come on.
1: Okay.
3: All right, Latashiana, are you ready for real this time?
1: I'm ready for real, yeah.
3: Here we go. The clock begins at 3, 2, 1. Here we go. What is 15 divided by 3?
1: 5.
3: Spell the word together.
1: T-O-G-E-T-H-E-R.
3: Which of these three musical instruments belong to the brass family? Is it the flute, the trumpet, or the violin?
1: Trumpet.
3: What's the name of the musical genre that originated in New Orleans in the early 20th century? What is the capital city of Hawaii?
1: Honolulu.
3: How many pennies are in two full U.S. dollars? 100, 200, or 300? Solve this equation. 30 plus 40 minus 10.
1: 60.
3: Alicia Keys is famous for playing which musical instrument while she sings?
1: Piano.
3: Which season of the year comes directly after spring? Winter, fall, or summer?
1: Fall.
3: What do you call a large group of bees living and working together?
1: A hive.
2: Girl.
3: Latashiana! What are you doing?
2: I cannot believe this.
3: Whoa!
2: I told you. I told you Elton was bad luck. I told you. I can't believe you did this. I cannot believe you did this.
3: I can't believe
0: this. And I was good. I just said that.
2: But then when she got it wrong, you just said, oh, and she still got the one after it right, which I'm shocked.
3: Oh,
2: girlfriend. And what was the answer she even gave? I can't even remember.
0: She said what happened. She still don't know.
2: Oh, girlfriend.
3: Oh, my God.
2: What season of the year comes directly after? Mean it comes right after spring. And you said fall. What comes after spring, girlfriend? The summer.
1: Oh, my God.
2: Yo, I cannot believe.
3: Don't you do that to Latasha. I can't believe she got that wrong.
1: How did I get wrong?
2: That's the only one.
1: I like y'all, but I'm going to just put this out there. Y'all thought I couldn't cheat. I could have easily put you on speaker and got that one right.
2: But then we never said that you couldn't cheat.
0: But tell me, why did you need to cheat for that in the first place?
2: You didn't need to cheat on that.
1: And this is my problem. I'm looking outside. I'm like, you know, it's kind of hot outside.
0: Because it's summer.
2: But girl, you're not focused because the spring is turning into summer. And if you should have looked at that, then you would have known. I cannot believe you. I'm very upset. I thought that Elton was going to be the problem.
0: No, I wasn't.
2: Girlfriend, yeah, and you were so confident. You was asking, answering the questions before the answer even came out. Before the question came out, I mean. And here we are. I cannot believe you.
3: Terrible.
1: And he's cracking up.
2: And he's dying. You hear?
3: I'm so upset, LaTashiana.
2: Oh, you were supposed to get that $1,000, but girlfriend,
3: you were.
2: $90 is what
3: you,
2: he's cracking up. I hate
3: damn,
2: him.
3: Damn, LaTashiana.
2: I hate
1: I'm
2: Alton.
1: So mad.
2: I'm mad oh for you.
3: Do you know the Four Seasons at all?
1: Don't do that.
2: He trying to play you, okay?
1: Right, like, we don't
3: this
1: know
3: this.
2: She was like, that's easy. Fall.
1: I'm pissed. Because I'm like.
3: Yeah, you should be.
1: I know it's not. I listen to y'all every morning. I'm like, I know it's not this easy. So when y'all was quiet in between the questions, I'm like, dang, I must be. I must be messing up for real. And it was the one was question.
3: Yep, one question.
2: I can't believe you.
3: All right, me well, there it is. Happy $90, babe.
1: Call me back.
2: Yeah, we will.
1: Call me back next year. Call me back next summer, actually. Yeah.
3: Yeah. That's funny. All right, hustlers, there it is. LaTashiana, congratulations on your $90. You almost had $1,000. For everybody else out there that won't make that same mistake and you want to try your luck, you know what to do.
1: Oh, don't do
3: text
1: that.
3: Text the word cash to 7100.
2: What day is the first day of summer?
3: You could be up next.
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0: 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Morning Hustle in the building, and the lowdown's coming up next. Low, what we got?
1: Well, it looks like Boosie has another man's name in his mouth again. Pause.
2: All right.
1: Well, I got to do it to him because he does it to everybody else. And we'll tell you what he's upset about, but it may be a new fashion trend. Plus, it looks like Coconut Wada is coming to a hood near you. We'll talk all about it in the lowdown.
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1: You're inside the Morning Hustle on the web. Let's take a look at your morning commute.
0: Good morning. It is a slow go as you make your way northbound 71 from 275 to downtown. We're seeing delays there. Eastbound 74 from 275 to 75, an 8-minute drive. Expect slowdowns westbound Columbia Parkway from Red Bank to downtown with a 10-minute drive. 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
1: Boosie got more issues again. What's going on with this?
2: Well, it looks like there is a new fashion trend on the scene, and we will get to that in just a second. First, Summer Walker looks like she done walked into these arenas like she belongs there, okay? Her tour is going rather well because I'm seeing it all over social media. Everybody's excited about going to her ghetto burlesque show, okay?
3: Man, definitely ghetto from what I've been saying.
2: Why are we calling it ghetto? Because people are fighting left and right to love music, okay?
4: Oh, hell no, they fight.
3: What?
2: Summer Walker, I love Summer Walker. Nobody can never make me not like her. Okay, now she did come and talk to us about touring. She said it wasn't her favorite thing to do, right?
3: Yeah.
2: But it looks like she's figuring out a way to make it really entertaining and interesting for her. And I love that. Like, sometimes you don't really get to see her personality when it comes to certain conversations. But right there on stage, you are getting to see her in true form. And I actually love it. I know you're not supposed to be fighting, though. They're not supposed. That's actually awful.
3: She walked through the crowd. She told one girl, unhand me.
2: That was so funny. Unhand me. You know what wasn't funny? And she didn't find it funny at all. She was walking from the car to the store to go get her some cigarettes. She had a bonnet on, a little robe. She just tried to run out really quickly, you know. And apparently a fan caught her on camera, and she didn't look too pleased about it. Now, I will say this. I get it when you see, like, your favorite celebrity. But, you know, good and damn well, you wouldn't want to be filmed like that if you running into the store. I done ran to the store real quick.
3: You
2: got to
3: send somebody in now, though, Summer. You can't be walking.
2: Do you want her to be? They'll be like, oh, you change with money. And she trying to just be regular old girl. Yeah. Leave her be.
3: Yeah, you can't be regular.
2: You knew that that wasn't the chance and opportunity for you to get your picture. Stop
3: it. I would have got a selfie.
2: Leave her alone. Anyway, let's talk about coconut water. Because everybody is talking about coconut water. Trim, she's a brand new artist on the scene. And to Vita Coco, okay, it looks like they took a liking to her as well. And now she has partnered with them.
3: What?
2: To, listen, that's smart on whose behalf, because they're joining her wave, right?
3: Yeah, yeah.
2: Coconut water nasty as hell.
3: I hate it.
2: It's disgusting.
3: I hate it
2: and
3: with a passion.
2: The crazier part is I love coconut. Like, Mounds is like one of my favorite candy. I love Amajoy.
5: Disgusting.
2: Mounds is not disgusting. I literally will bite into every chocolate in the little heart to find the coconut cream one. Coconut water.
3: Yeah, coconut water tastes like dry, hot mouth spit.
2: Yeah, it's like, I don't know. I think you got it right. But not hot. It'd be cold, but hot. It tastes hot even though it's cold.
5: Disgusting.
2: I'm not going to lie. The nut water, what's it called? Good nut.
3: Good nut.
2: You got good nut by Tom Brady. You have Vita Coca. No matter what they do with their marketing, I'm never drinking this. But shout out to Trim for getting that partnership. Okay, last but not least, Boosie Badass is mad at a man again. Okay, what is he like, the gay police? I'm tired of this. Like, who gave him this job? I'm tired of it. So what he does is he tries to call out everybody. You see the other day with the Madden cover, he was mad. Oh boy, had the nails painted. Now ASAP Rocky, what they're saying is he performed during his tour, Don't Be Dumb, and he raised his arm, and people are saying he had a G-string on.
5: What?
2: Now, Fenty Beauty, Fenty Lingerie is Rihanna's brand, okay? Some people are saying, no, they were gold boxers. No, it was a band. That was, I don't know, whatever the case. But according to the internet, they're saying that ASAP Rocky had a thong on. Now, Boosie said, this got to be AI. I know this N-word ain't got a thong on. I told y'all, I felt sorry for the little boys in this world. When are we going to say this is enough? What does this have to do with the little boys of the world?
3: They say he's going to grow up
5: because his influence.
2: Okay, and then that would be something that's his preference.
3: Yeah.
2: Why does this bother him so much?
3: I mean, I saw the picture and I was concerned.
2: You think it was a thong?
3: I don't know what it was. I'm hoping it wasn't, because, I mean, that's a long concert to wear them.
2: Yeah, because sometimes, especially that was the G-string, so he was jumping and cut up the middle of your butt crack. But Rihanna and him was out in the street celebrating the Knicks win.
6: Go, Riri! Let's go, Riri!
2: That's right. yeah, they were out there to the wee hours of the morning celebrating the New York Knicks. Thank you. Who is going to take the championship home?
3: Let them win, y'all, so they get it over with.
2: Hater. I'm L'Oreal. That's the lowdown. Don't forget, game 5 is tomorrow, but yeah, it'll be in San Antonio, so not as fun, okay? I'm L'Oreal. That's the lowdown. You can follow me at Star and L'Oreal. L-O-R-E-L. I'm going to the store right now to go get Alton some 50 thongs for men.
1: Boo. I swear to God, Alton, you better not wear them. I swear to God. All right, you know what? Let's get ready, man. Eric Bellinger is coming up next on the show. It's the Morning Hustle.
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2: 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L'Oreal, Kyle Santilli, and Alton Walker.
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2: He's coming in to join us up next. All right, don't move.
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17: Let's check that traffic and see how them roads look this morning.
18: Good morning. It's a slow go as you make your way southbound 75 at Paddock Road. You expect delays southbound 75 from Tylerville to 275, looking at a five-minute drive there. 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

0: Hey, yo, it's the Morning Hustle. L'Oreal, Kyle Santillan, Alton Walker.
1: Yes.
0: We got guests in the building right now that might help us with our new album coming forward, the Morning Hustle EP.
1: I don't know about that.
0: I mean, he's talented. You know what I'm saying? He's an R&B singer, songwriter, producer. He's produced countless hits, man. This man has been doing this thing for years, and he's back with new music of his own. Eric Bellinger's in the building.
2: Big energy.
1: Yes, for us because he's busy writing for him. Okay, that's what we doing this time
0: so
1: around.
0: Selfish, dog.
2: I'm done.
3: Got his arms.
2: I got a little spare time.
3: His arms out. I'm going for the day. Man.
1: But you know the R&B guys got to have something showing.
3: Yeah.
1: That's part of the package.
2: You got to do it. You know what I'm saying? If it ain't this, it's got to be the leather jacket.
1: No shirt underneath.
2: Yeah, after me ready at all times.
0: How you feeling, man? You got this new single out. You got the new album on the way. You feel like you're in a good space. You about to present to the world. You know,
2: best space I've ever been in. The launch pad is clicked back. You know what I mean? And I'm just ready for the world to hear this new offering. It's all there. 10 songs of, man, like they say, blood, sweat, and tears.
0: Mm-hmm.
2: It's the bell for the, because it's like Bellinger, so I got to get in with you today.
0: Bellinger.
1: You just come up with stuff off the top. I love that. But I do love because it is a little different for you now. You've been independent for so long, doing everything yourself. Woo. Now you have a team behind you. Oh, well, you always had a team, but this is a little different. Sure. You have a major label behind you. You have a big producer specifically behind you. How does that feel, and how has it been different?
2: Oh man! Shout out to Rodney Jerkins, Dark Child.
3: Yeah.
2: Yes, it's been beautiful, and I'm glad that I did it this way because I learned and now can respect and appreciate every different position, every department. Because yes, I was all of those departments, all of those positions, and now I'm able to focus on the art in a way that allows me to really get it off the way that I need to, because I'm focused on the bridge. Let's add a bridge now. You know, I got time for all of the things.
1: It's a big
2: difference. It's a big
0: and to work with somebody like Rodney. I famously remember him talking, because you know the Michael Jackson movie just came out.
2: Yeah,
0: I remember him talking about working with Michael, and Michael did like 16 separate vocal tracks with backgrounds. You know what I mean?
2: Yes.
0: And those lessons got passed down to Brandy, and that's why she did so many vocals. Is there anything that Rodney passed down? Maybe he got from Michael to you and your project.
2: Yeah, for Rodney, working with him is always knowing that there's another level. Every time I thought a song was done, he might come with a new pad of strings. I'm like, oh, okay, that was fire. I love it. We ready to drop. He'd be like, wait, I got somebody else adding. So it's just hearing new things in the music, even when I thought it was finished. But I'm in a place now where I don't gotta do it all. I'm like, what do you see for me?
0: Right.
2: It's been my vision this whole time. This is, you know, I've been the vessel, I've been the portal, but it's all been for me. So now I wanna know, you know, what you guys see for me.
0: Listen, hustlers, Eric Bellinger is in the building, man. Don't go anywhere. More with Eric when we come back right here on the Morning Hustle Show.
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1: 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L'Oreal, Kyle Santillan, Alton Walker in the building. And today, your musical beast, man, Eric Bellinger is in the building.
2: You know, it's got to be tough being married, man. It's
3: okay now.
2: No, and not for y'all, but for the wives, man. Because us
3: okay,
2: out here,
3: I was about to say,
2: us out here feeding chairs to people.
3: Yeah, that is a lie.
2: And so
4: Chris Brown humping on them couch.
3: I will say, Jen, Usher's wife said it was her idea.
2: It was her idea. Do you ever how do y'all
5: deal with that? It's that. So for me, I'm real chill. You know, I'm good. I just happen to be in a gym though, right? So when I'm performing, wifey is on the side of the stage. Take the shirt off.
2: Oh,
5: take it off.
2: Take it off. Coming back here.
3: Yeah, because where you think the money gotta come?
5: I said, hey, take it. Give me the.
3: Bring someone on stage.
5: Exactly.
3: We got the Sammy ticket.
5: What you talking about? So it's really her putting a battery in my back because you know I'm never gonna abuse the slack.
1: 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Don't go anywhere. 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
28: 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Let's take a look at your morning commute.
29: Good morning. A slow go as you make your way southbound 75 at Paddock Road. We're seeing slowdowns eastbound 74 from 275 to 75. Southbound 75 from Tylersville to 275, a 5-minute drive there. 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

0: We're still at it, baby. You know what it is. It's Friday morning, Morning Hustle Show. L'Oreal, Kyle Santilli, and Alton Walker here. You know who else is? Eric Bellinger is in the building.
1: Cry in front of you.
2: Yes.
1: This is your brand new single, but also something that we haven't really seen. Because when it comes to a lot of men, especially black men, you guys hide your emotions a lot.
2: Do.
1: But now you're saying, I feel comfortable enough, vulnerable enough to be able to cry in front of you.
2: Yes. So, as you know, my wife.
1: Yes, LaMaya, my
2: she's
1: sister.
2: She's awesome. And so, initially, it was ducking off. Going to a safe place to cry. Going to a safe, like, go to the car maybe when everybody's, you know, eating dinner or something. Or, you know, or finished with dinner, rather. And when I was grieving my mother's passing, it was the most times that I was just, like, lost. Trying to figure it out, like, man, what is life? And it don't even matter no more. You know, like, we good. I made it. I'm good. I'm happy. And I was just in this funk for a long time. And she would always find me when I was thinking I was trying to get away and just come behind me, rub my shoulder, rub my back. Hey, it's okay. Everything's going to be good. And, you know, at first it was trying to hide the tears. But then once she came, I was like, man, I just feel so comforted. Like, it felt even more freeing to just go ahead and just let them out while she's there. Because crying alone is therapeutic and is healing. But when you have somebody there with you, oh, man, that's when you actually have breakthrough. Right. So, you know, this song is the MP3 version of that emotion that I feel.
0: How do you balance that, right? Because we've been there, you know what I mean? I felt them similar ways when my father passed, right? But at the same time, I'm like, all right, I got my wife, I got my kids, I got other people around me that you're trying to stay strong for.
2: That's it.
0: You know what I mean? So how do you balance the trying to stay strong for versus the vulnerable cry in front of you emotions?
2: So it is that's why I say I'm not trying to be crying in front of nobody when it comes to, like you said, being the man of the household. You know, like, there's been times that my sons may have caught me as well, or maybe talking about it, they might be like, where my son, now 6-year-old now, is low-key like, where's mama at? You know, so he was like four when she passed, and now he's 6, so he's like, yo, where is she?
0: Right.
2: You know, and one time I had started crying in front of, like, them, and they lost it.
0: Cause
1: Man. Ah, man.
0: They see you losing it. If dad is losing it, what the hell is going on?
2: And for a long time, I was like not trying, but it was like a time where it's like, sometimes you can't. You can't. You tuck them up. And it's even crazier and you just explode. So, you know, I kept a straight face and it was just like tears falling. And even he just like comforted my older son, just was like, it's okay, dad. It's okay. And I'm like, oh my God, this is crazy, man.
3: I don't have food in front of them.
2: Yeah.
1: Crude?
3: That's the past this for cry.
2: Yeah, crude.
1: Crazy.
2: It is.
1: But crude is actually the most insane thing I've heard all week.
2: It is past ten.
0: That's funny as hell, yo. With your project coming out, man, self-titled album, Eric Bellinger.
2: Yes.
0: You know what I mean? Obviously, we feel like you're presenting yourself to the world, but what was the defining moment to make you say, I'm just going to give this my name?
2: Yeah. I think because this one is the first time I really just got this vulnerable and talked about all the things and the inner workings of me, that I felt this is the most important project I've ever released. You know, I'm always making the sexy music, the bedroom music, the club music, but this one is really a self-discovery album. So I'm like, this is that bio.
1: And when can we expect to see this album? Because we're waiting for it.
2: Yes, and listen, we got a new single coming. And then we'll be dropping the album pre-save next month.
0: Yeah. All right, there it is, man. We appreciate you, bro. Congratulations on everything. Keep the good vibes and the good music coming. Yes, Eric Bellinger in the building with us.
1: And he sings on key.
2: On key and in key.
1: And key, on key, on top of the key.
2: All right.
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0: 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The Morning Hustle's here. L'Oreal, Kyle Santillan, Alton Walker. Low Shows is coming up next. And L'Oreal, you got a guess?
1: Oh, boy, are we in for a treat. I'm talking about double trouble in the building. Not only is the stars of Divorced Sisters going to be in the building, but also all the queens, men. We have Portia Coleman and Michael Bolo Bowyer coming through to talk all about all the shows you need to know, according to Who Me Low.
0: All right, y'all stick around, man. 10 minutes away. That's up next.
2: We are The Morning Hustle.
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0: We got some guests that are literally tearing the internet up right now, the television screens up right now. Divorce Sisters is out, and you could go check it out. We got Portia Coleman and Michael Bolo Bowen in the building.
1: What's going down,
2: for
1: Atlanta?
2: Sure.
0: Yeah. Oh, why are you still clapping?
1: You better keep clapping. Keep clapping for me.
0: It's time for the interview now.
1: That's how we do it. And I love your shirt, Black Woman.
2: Oh, sure.
0: Be careful. Because he's been searching and looking. Yeah. Now your character Naomi, she is a live wire, to say the least.
1: I love that word.
0: Do you feel like you have anything in common with your character, Portia?
1: You know what? It's so funny. I actually do in a way. Like, I do, but she's just like on 1500.
0: I was going to say, I'm looking at Bolo. He looks scared.
1: Like, no. But he knows, like, even when like I met him, like, I am very much like that A-type personality too. Yeah, like, if I had to give her a sign, she's a Leo. I have a Leo rising. She gives me fire energy. She says what's on her mind and she's right to the point. And I love that kind of friend that you have in your life that just tells it like it is. You know, everyone on our show has a role. Every character sets their tone for who they're going to be. But I just feel like Naomi just, she going to say what's on her mind. And she's really not going to filter it. You need one friend like that.
0: Yeah.
1: Because sometimes you'll have the friend who might sugarcoat it and maybe trying to soften the blow. Naomi's going to tell you, listen, that's a bad idea. Don't do it. I think it's terrible what he said and move on. Like, you know what I'm saying? I like her advice.
0: But so do you think she's a good friend? Sometimes she's mean to her friends.
1: She could be a little mean to her friends, but I also say she's also broken.
0: And what I really love about this show is it reminds me of, I used to love this movie when I was younger, even though I couldn't relate at all, but The First Wives Club.
1: Oh man, so good, right?
0: But this is like the black woman version, 100%. The black, you know, black people version of it.
1: I love it.
0: Yeah, that's what I see. And starting off swinging, we got you in the bed.
1: Come on.
0: they got you playing the sex worker now. You done went stripper and all the queens, man, sex worker. Do you feel like they trying to put you in a box?
3: No, I don't feel like they trying to put me in the box. I think they're giving me what I'm giving them.
0: Yeah.
3: You know what I mean? And until I open up a little bit more and be a little bit more, you know, versatile, get a little bit more comfortable, if you ask myself, I think that's what, you know what I mean, that'll come with it. But they give me what I give them.
0: Yeah.
3: I'm appreciative of it, but I'm just trying to, I'm at that point now where I'm just expanding on that. So.
0: But Bolo, did you see acting in your future? Because I know you were a dancer, and that's how we first met you on the Housewives.
1: On the Housewives, and I met him when he was doing some shows with Vivica Fox.
2: Yeah,
1: remember.
2: We used to do shows together.
0: You were dancing too?
1: Well, they said that's some news.
2: We had a group.
0: Did y'all? You lost your shape.
2: Yeah. I said I was doing. I found the Lord.
1: He found the Lord. And he found tater chips. He found some tater chips.
0: But that is so crazy.
1: That is where I met him.
0: We were introduced to you through Housewives, but you was linked to a whole nother Portia.
1: That's crazy. Shout out to Portia.
0: But is there a limitation in scenes, Bolo? Is there something that you won't do when it comes to acting?
3: There are things that I won't do, but I never got to the point where I had to say, I'm not doing that yet.
2: Does she ever have an issue, your wife?
3: No.
1: She's cool. She's so sweet. Yeah, no, she's awesome.
2: Because I know some people have like spouses and girlfriends.
3: My wife is my first relationship. I couldn't have been with a woman who has those insecurities.
0: You said first relationship, your first love, or like y'all. So what age?
3: I was 27 or 28 when I met.
0: Wow, for your first. So you just was out here slinging that thing.
1: Listen,
3: single as a dollar bill, and I wasn't looking for change, baby.
2: Come on now, that's how we did it.
0: Yeah. Oh my God. Alton in this weed.
1: I
0: get it. He got to get some muscles first because I see the guys on
1: the shirt off. When did you take the shirt off?
0: I've never seen nobody shake like him on a solitary shirt.
1: He needs a month. Listen, if TT said take it off now,
0: he need a little more than a month.
2: Arms look good.
0: Bella, how long you think he needs? You got experience with arms.
2: He need more than a month.
0: He's shaking his head down.
2: Don't do that.
1: He ain't ready.
0: Thank y'all so much for joining us.
1: Thank you so much for having me.
0: It's the Morning Hustle.
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0: Hustle, L'Oreal, Kyle Santillan, Alton Walker in the building, and stick around. Coming up, we're going to let you know who's worthy of being honored this week. 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
20: 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Personally, I don't know how you come back from that mentally, physically, emotionally. 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
1: All right, Charles, Des Moines Hustle, L'Oreal, Kyle Santillan, Elton Walker, and it's time for us to hit you with our Hustlers of the Week. All right, I'm going to kick it off this week, man. My Hustler of the Week is going to be my wife, Shonda. You know what I'm saying? Like, y'all know I'll be here with Des Moines Hustle away from the house, and she be holding down the crib when I'm gone, and then I pop up on the weekends, this, that, and the third. But I want to give her a shout out and also my father-in-law a shout out. You know what I mean? She's taking care, or helping to take care of him right now after he just came out of surgery. Had to get a kidney out. Crazy stuff going on, but she's always holding it down for the family, especially when I'm not around, and even, you know, trying to do our part to help out with her father and things of that nature. So I think a lot of times, you know, we do a lot and we're just moving so much. You got to take a second just to acknowledge the people that are helping and making your lives a little bit easier each and every day. So my Hustler of the Week today is going to be my wife, LaShonda.
2: And you already know where I'm coming with this one, okay? My New York City Knickerbockers. That's right, Alton. The Knickerbockers, okay? We are going to send all the love to them because we want them to take that championship home. And I'm going to be honest. I was a really big Knicks fan at one point in time, especially when John Starks played for them. Okay, thank you. But as of late, we drifted off because we ain't never win. We never won my whole entire life. Okay, but now it looks like we're going to take it there. And this is for every fan that rooted for them through all the losses and all the disappointments. We are going to take this one home. The streets is crazy. I can't wait to go home and run them as soon as we win. And they made history coming back from a 29-point deficit. The New York Knicks is my hustlers. They're going to be my hustlers of the week, okay? Take it home. Bring it home, babies. What's yours?
3: I ain't got one this week, man.
2: You sound very sad.
3: Y'all. Everybody that's hustling, forget all y'all.
2: What?
3: Because I'm still hurt about that, man. I mean, I had one until you said the Knicks. So, you know what? This week, no one's getting nothing from me.
2: This is crazy.
3: Get your weight up, and y'all can blame the Spurs.
2: Like team.
3: Y'all can blame Wimby. Blame all them, because I had a hustler of the week, but you're not getting it till next week.
2: I wish I had an egg.
1: All right. I'm not sure why he sounds so depressed, but there you have it. Two of us had Hustlers of the Week. One of us did not. If you got somebody maybe you want to nominate one day, man, hit us up on that Morning Hustle app, all right? Y'all know what time it is. It's the Morning Hustle Show.
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0: Jonah Hustle, L'Oreal, Kyle Santillan, Alton Walker. 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

0: Juneteenth. It's Black Music Month and Juneteenth is almost here. Celebrate the sounds, the stories, and the legacy of Black music right here in Cincinnati at the Downtown Main Library. 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

0: Since he's number one for hip-hop and R&B, I'm DJ Supreme. This is the Supreme Experience. I've got tickets to check out Chance the Rapper. He's going to be in concert on September the 2nd. He's going to be at the Andrew J. Brady Music Center. You got to be a real fan. You got to call me right now. The number is 513-749-1011. I want to put you in the building. It's the Wiz.
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Celebrate the sounds, the stories, and the legacy of Black music right here in Cincinnati at the Downtown Main Library. 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

0: 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Ballin' hard on another hemisphere. Somebody tell them people Mr. Hem is here. Whoa, whoa, whoa, whoa, whoa, whoa. Mr. Hem is here. Whoa, whoa, whoa, whoa, whoa, whoa. Mr. Hem.
1: Mr. Hem is here. It's 101.1 The Wiz, since he's number one for hip-hop and R&B. T.I., Mr. Hem, DJ Supreme, we in the building. 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
5: 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I'm on air from 3 to 7 p.m. for some good laughs, some good jokes, and some good caps. Right here on 101.1 The Wiz.
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0: 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Celebrate the sounds, the stories, and the legacy of Black music right here in Cincinnati at the Downtown Main Library. 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
1: Where you at?
0: At the house with it, watching Santa's.
1: Who you with?
0: On the couch with my favorite Santa. I was about to, but you convinced us. Should I decorate her walls or log off the Pinterest? 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

0: 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And you know we'll keep you tapped in with the latest concerts and events hitting the tri-state. When you want the
1: It's Black Music Month and Juneteenth is almost here. 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

0: Yeah, man, and tomorrow night is up.
1: What's going on tomorrow night?
0: Man, you know, the Spurs versus the Knicks.
1: Oh, okay, okay. I'm like, oh, did I miss something tomorrow night? I think my prediction is the Spurs are going to win.
0: I saw a poll like that, man. I beg to differ, but you know what, man? We'll see.
1: Did you see on my Instagram where I took it to the sink? I put a blue ball up there and a white ball up there for the Spurs. I'm telling you, it got it all right. It's been right so far.

0: 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Stick around.
1: The Party with a Purpose is back. 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
0: It's Black Music Month and Juneteenth is almost here. 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

0: 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No cap, God am a witness. 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Big Master P vibe, no limit. Ballin' hard on another hemisphere. Somebody tell them people Mr. Hem is here. Whoa, whoa, whoa, whoa, whoa, whoa. Mr. Hem is here. Whoa, whoa, whoa, whoa, whoa, whoa. Mr. Hem.
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2: I'm telling you right now, book your cabin, book your cabin, book your cabin. I just came from the Virgin Voyage, and when I let you know, we're going to have a time, boo.
1: Yeah, beach parties, mm-hmm. Festivals, it's going to be all on Virgin Voyages Resilient Lady, by the way.
2: Mm-hmm. Concerts. The rooms is nice. Good. So, I say book your cabin right now. Call the number 214-495-1963.
1: On this Best Friend Friday, I want to give a shout-out to Miss Hairstay Fly.
2: Shout-out.
1: Shout-out to Juicy Peach.
2: Juicy Peach.
1: Wanda, Sion, mm-hmm. Rudy, keep us turned.
2: Always.
1: Kyle out there in Painesville.
2: Prince of the South.
1: Got to know it. Prince of the South. What's up, mm-hmm. man? PuzzleOnTheCorner.com is the website in case you get separated from the radio.
2: It's that easy.
1: Man, the big game, the soccer big game is going on in Atlanta, Georgia.
2: Mm-hmm.
1: Man, if you in Atlanta, Georgia, or know some relatives in Atlanta, man, just check on them and have a good laugh because Atlanta is the definition of...
2: Show up and show out.
1: We got company on the way. Clean up.
2: When I tell you they've been painting the ground, putting stuff on hotels, moving parking lots...
1: Extra security extra, outside.
3: Oh, the police overly outside.
1: They did a better job than when ICE showed up.
2: When I tell y'all, I only been seeing maybe two homeless people a day. Now, that is pretty light for
1: you
2: the ATL.
1: You said so then.
2: That is pretty light for the ATL. I usually see a good five on my way into work. It went down about two.
1: She said, I see a strong two. It is Men's Mental Health Awareness Month.
2: Mm-hmm.
1: It is also Black Music Month.
2: Yeah, shout out to the Black Music.
1: And it's Pride Month.
2: Happy Pride to the LGBTQ.
1: Man, I got a joke coming up in moments. I don't want y'all to miss it, and I don't want y'all to cancel me.
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2: And Michael Bolo Bowen in the building. 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
1: I'm DJ Missy.
0: Tune in to the biggest show in the city, and our personal number is 1-844-426-POTC. You know, the big game on the soccer field starts on Monday in Atlanta.
1: I'm excited.
0: I walked through today. Man, them folks done grew grass inside the Atlanta Stadium.
1: Oh, you did say you was going up there.
0: They've been growing grass since February.
1: Real grass?
0: Real grass. Like, it getting water right now as we speak. They put a special kind of light on it. They ain't doing that turf stuff.
1: Yeah, no, them people that's coming from out the country, they said, no, we want to feel that. We got real grass in our stadium.
0: Man, I asked them folks, right? I said, hey, when y'all done with the semifinals and stuff, y'all going to take the grass back with y'all, or y'all going to leave it in Atlanta?
1: Yeah.
0: Like, yeah, they're definitely coming with us.
1: Period.
0: I'm like, dang.

0: by B.
1: Period.
0: If you're in the city for the weekend, make sure you play it safe.
1: Nah, for real, twin. Please, please play it safe, because y'all know the A. Y'all be talking about the A, but the A hit like that, boo. So, I know people from Atlanta don't care about nothing about no soccer game.
0: I'm trying to tell you. Same thing goes with Houston, Dallas, Baltimore, all of Ohio.
1: Mm-hmm.
0: Man, for sure. Like, Alabama, what's up?
1: If you traveling to any of these places, act like you got some sense, boo. I play.
0: We
1: got
0: to say Chicago, or they already know?
1: Oh, that's a given.
0: Okay, then.
1: But if you in the shop, enjoy your food, boo, because Chicago got some of the best food.
0: How you love that. All right, we did say that it is Pride Month.
1: Mm-hmm, happy Pride.
0: Okay, got one for you.
1: Uh-oh.
0: Don't counsel me. Just have a sense of humor.
1: What you got, please?
0: Come on, folks. All right. What do a gay man and

0: You have to enter from the rear, and they both go whoop whoop.
1: Happy Energy Pitakwa month.
2: Incognito, incognito, okay. The biggest show in the city.
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1: Okay.

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1: Period.
0: We're not having no job without you listening, so keep us turned up.
1: Elon Musk is set to become the world's first trillionaire.
0: Wow. That's believable.
1: Trillionaire.
0: He gonna do it digitally, too.
1: Like, bruh, like, but I gotta still pay off student loan, bruh. Just come on. Like, college should be free.
0: Nah, like, for real.
1: Help us out, bro.
0: Nah, I'm with you on that one, though.
1: Like, education should just be free, bro. There's no way I should be in debt because I wanted to go to college.
0: And learn about history. And learn. Educate myself. Make this world a better place.
1: But yeah, he gonna be the first trillionaire.
0: Wow. Elon Musk. That's very possible. All
1: not
0: right.
1: The nerd to look musty.
0: And dusty.
1: Nah, for sure.
0: We have the NBA Finals this weekend, DJ Misses. Who you think the Knicks gonna close it out?
1: You know, being from Cleveland, it'd be like when your city get you on a high like that, and you know how to let you down. Shout out to the Knicks, though. I'm hoping the Knicks win. I just want to see all of the videos and how people gonna react, especially Sidewalk NYC.
0: Yeah.
1: I love their content. But I'm hoping that New York win because it's the underdog type of thing. Like, I want New York to win.
0: Yeah, they're looking like America's favorite team right now.
1: Yeah.
0: Shout out to New Music Friday. Rick Ross and T.I. got a record out.
1: Oh, together?
0: Uh-huh. They did some real rap on that. Like, they rapping.
1: Oh, they spitting.
0: Yeah. Then Glorilla and Ludacris.
1: Oh, they dropped that song that Luda was talking about?
0: Yep, okay. Post on the Corner alumni, Jaya. She dropped a new song.
1: Okay, Jaya.
0: Yep, I'm trying to think about who else. Oh, Rihanna and A$AP Rocky was in Magic City.
1: Oh, yeah, they've been kicking it out here. They've been kicking it out here.
0: Mm-hmm.
1: Rihanna, one thing about her, she might not know her man music, but she love her baby daddy. Okay? she might not know his lyrics, but she love him, though. Like, regardless, like, I think Rihanna love her man. Okay, like, let's be for real. I don't be seeing her rap the music. I'll be seeing my sister rap the music. So I don't know, Rihanna. Don't. You know you don't know the song.
0: Hey, Miami, my boy jumping off the dresser.
1: He don't care nothing about the lyrics. She just looking at that thing like, that's my baby daddy.
0: Hey, look, man. Phone lines are open at 1-844-426-PLTC.
2: 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Incognito. The biggest show in the city.
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1: Okay.
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9: 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I'm on air from 3 to 7 p.m. for some good laughs, some good jokes, and some good caps. Right here on 101.1 The Wiz.
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1: What's up, Incognito?
0: I got my unk swag on last night, boy.
1: Well, you came in here good energy. What happened?
0: That boy got 12 hours worth of sleep.
1: Ooh, wee.
0: Jumped in that bed so early.
1: Mm-hmm. What time to get up?
0: 12 hours later. I didn't know it was a whole 12. I was smiling like, oh, today gonna be a great day.
1: You woke up. Sometimes when I sleep that long, I still be tired, though.
0: Yeah. Oh, I want to be in the bed right now. Don't get it twisted.
1: That boy want a nap.
0: I only came to work because the rent due.
1: That rent is due. But since you was honest and transparent with that, it's time for topic of the day. And I want to know, do you think it's tacky to ask somebody what they paid for something? So, for example, say, you get a new car. Mm-hmm. You know, it's hot, it's brand new. Mm-hmm. Your homies pull up on you like, damn, and Kai, like, they're clean, boy. How much you pay for this?
0: Yo.
1: Is that tacky to you?
0: Not at all.
1: Mm-hmm.
0: Not at all. Because I'm going to ask. I think every time you come in with a Starbucks or something, I'm like, how much that cost? I'm asking. I'm really asking. I do be asking y'all, don't
1: I? I think it's tacky to a certain extent. Like, if somebody bought you a gift, and you be like, how much you paid for this?
0: Okay.
1: That's when it become tacky to me.
0: Yeah, that's different.
1: If somebody else bought you something, but if it's something that you bought and you know you was already ready to flex with it, go ahead and flex. So call us right now, 1-844-426-POTC. Is it tacky to ask somebody what they paid for something?
2: 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The biggest show in the city.
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0: Go bottle for bottle in this junk. 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He Mr. Get It Done. Our Miz is one of one. Yeah. For the love every time we link. He got me sprung.com.
1: Oh,
0: mind these girls can't keep it peach. I ain't stressing on you, you ain't stressing on me. Boy, I don't wanna push you on a leash. You a dog, I'm a dog, we can keep it in the street. I ain't in your beats and you ain't in mine. Yeah, we both outside. That's my

0: Who's on the corner with it?
1: Blaney.
2: I'm inside my topic of the day. I want to know, do you think it's tacky if you ask somebody what they paid for something?
1: Well, no, because if you want to get the same shoes, mm-hmm. I mean, are they good-looking shoes?
2: They great-looking shoes, and I want to know the prices. So is it tacky that I'm asking you that, or,
1: no,
2: or you going to let me get it off? Period. Thank you, sis.
3: Don't let that man pump you up, Data, and get your ass shot out here. We ain't no damn top-flight security of the world. We Craig and Data. So just kick back, relax. You heard what happened to the last security guards.
4: You didn't even hear what happened to the last security guards.

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1: Hey, Carl.
0: What's happening?
1: Hey, it's Big Six Boy, man. Carl from Dallas.
0: What's up, my boy?
1: What's up, Incognito DJ Missy?
2: Hey, I'm inside my topic of the day, boo. Can I get your opinion on something?
1: All right, go for it.
2: Is it tacky to ask somebody what they paid for something? So say if you got a new car and somebody pull up on you like, damn, big bro, how much you paid for this? Is that tacky?
1: Right. Yeah, I don't think it's tacky. I think it's, you know, more putting up on game and see how much money on they got since they want to,

0: pocket dig and pocket watch.
1: Right, okay? That pocket watch is serious, though.
0: Nah, for real, it's serious, because, you know what I'm saying, my price ain't their price, and today's price not yesterday's price.
2: You
0: know,
2: pop it,
1: you
2: though.
1: Said pop. Something then. Thank you, boo.
0: Nah, I'm really posted on the corner.
2: Topic of the day in full effect right now. This is a good one, DJ Mrs. I don't think it's tacky to ask. I'm going to ask. I'll be asking. I'm guessing the price, or with all these smart devices, we can just scan it, and it'll tell you how much it costs, too. That shit didn't tell you, but that new Escalade going to cost you $170.
1: That new house, how much the house is?
2: Mm-hmm. Zillow them folks. For sure.
3: Incognito. Incognito. Okay. The biggest show in the city.
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1: 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It ain't, we ain't listen to it on the phone, so we gonna play it back. I promise you that.
0: And if you would like to leave us a voicemail, you can do so now at
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34: Posted on the corner, who's this?
35: Donnie.
36: What's the only continent that does not have ants?
35: The only continent that doesn't have ants?
34: Yup.
35: One second.
34: All right, I'm 5 seconds old. That ain't it, twin. Posted on the corner, who's this?
37: Yeah, I was trying to play the game show.
36: What's the only continent that does not have ants?
34: Posted on the corner, who's this?
38: It's Neon.
36: What's the only continent that does not have ants?
38: Man, the only continent with no ants? Oh.
34: All right, I'm 5 seconds old. That ain't it, twin. Posted on the corner, who's this?
39: Oh, it's Jasmine. Oh, you answered. Oh, my God, yeah. I've been calling. Okay.
36: What's the only continent that does not have ants?
39: That doesn't have any what?
36: Ants.
39: Ants? Like the bugs?
34: Yup.
39: Name a continent that doesn't have any ants. Name a continent that doesn't have any ants. Ants, bugs, ants. Name a continent that doesn't have any ants. Hurry up.
34: All right, I'm 5 seconds old. That ain't it, twin.
39: What do you think?
34: I was just walking around the office earlier today telling everybody how we got the smartest listeners.
40: I kept telling you you were speaking a little too soon.
34: You embarrassing us.
40: No shade.
34: You about to embarrass the city.
40: No shade.
34: Can you help me?
0: right now. Call us so we can get this right answer, man.
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0: And her body different, I'm

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1: Hey, them 5 seconds up. That ain't it, twin. Posted on the corner, who's this?
4: It's Jasmine. Call her back. I got this right. Antarctica.
3: Yes! Woo!
1: Let's go, baby.
4: 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My boys, we got the answer right.
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10: 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Right here on 101.1 The Wiz.
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2: 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I also do taxes, and hit me up for your shoes because I work at Foot Locker, and that's on period. 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
0: God, Lord, best friend. We one day closer to the One Boys 2026, which is setting sail October 26th through November 1st.
1: I'm telling you right now, book your cabin, book your cabin, book your cabin. I just came from the Virgin Voyage, and when I let you know, we're going to have a time, boo.
0: Yeah, beach parties, festivals, it's going to be all on Virgin Voyages Resilient Lady, by the way.
1: Mm-hmm. Concerts. The rooms is nice. Good. So, I say book your cabin right now. Call the number 214-495-1963.
0: On this Best Friend Friday, I want to give a shout-out to Miss Hairstay Fly.
1: Shout-out.
0: Shout-out to Juicy Peach.
1: Juicy Peach.
0: Rhonda, Sion, Rudy, keep us turned up.
1: Always.
0: Kyle out there in Painesville.
1: Prince of the South.
0: Got to know it. Prince of the South. What's up, man? PostitOnTheCorner.com is the website in case you get separated from the radio.
1: It's that easy.
0: Man, the big game, the soccer big game is going on in Atlanta, Georgia.
1: Mm-hmm.
0: Man, if you in Atlanta, Georgia, or know some relatives in Atlanta, man, just check on them and have a good laugh because Atlanta is the definition of...
1: Show up and show out.
0: We got company on the way. Clean up.
1: When I tell you they've been painting the ground, putting stuff on hotels, moving parking lots...
0: Extra security outside.
1: The police overly outside.
0: They did a better job than when I showed up.
1: When I tell y'all, I ain't seen, I only have been seeing maybe 2 homeless people a day. Now, that is pretty light for
0: You said so then.
1: That is pretty light for the ATL. I usually see a good 5 on my way into work. It went down about 2.
0: She said, I see a strong 2. It is Men's Mental Health Awareness Month.
1: Mm-hmm.
0: It is also Black Music Month.
1: Yeah, shout out to the Black Music.
0: And it's Pride Month.
1: Happy Pride to the LGBTQ.
0: Man, I got a joke coming up in moments. I don't want y'all to miss it, and I don't want y'all to cancel me.
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0: You tune in to the biggest show in the city, and our personal number is 1-844-426-POTC. You know, the big game on the soccer field starts on Monday in Atlanta.
1: I'm excited.
0: I walked through today. Man, them folks done grew grass inside the Atlanta Stadium.
1: Oh, you did say you was going up there.
0: They've been growing grass since February.
1: Real grass?
0: Real grass. Like, it was getting water right now as we speak. They put a special kind of light on it. They ain't doing that turf stuff.
1: Yeah, no, them people that's coming from out the country, they said, no, we want to feel that. We got real grass in our stadium.
0: Man, I asked them folks, right? I said, hey, when y'all done with the semifinals and stuff, y'all going to take the grass back with y'all or y'all going to leave it in Atlanta?
1: Yeah.
0: Like, yeah, they're definitely coming with us.
1: Period.
0: I'm like, dang.

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1: Period.
0: If you're in the city for the weekend, make sure you play it safe.
1: Nah, for real, twin. Please, please play it safe, because y'all know the A. Y'all be talking about the A.

0: show. Like, Alabama, what's up?
1: If you traveling to any of these places, act like you got some sense. Play.
0: Then we gotta say Chicago, or they already know.
1: Oh, that's a given.
0: Okay then.
1: But if you in the shot, enjoy your food, boo, because Chicago got some of the best food.
0: How you love that. All right, we did say that it is Pride Month.
1: Mm-hmm, happy Pride.
0: Okay, got one for you.
1: Uh-oh.
0: Don't counsel me. Just have a sense of humor.
1: What you got, please?
0: Come on, folks. All right. What do

0: You have to enter from the rear, and they both go whoop whoop.
1: Happy Energy Pentaqua Month.
2: 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The biggest show in the city.
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0: the biggest show in the city, posted on the corner with George Julie Incognito and DJ Mrs.
1: Period.
0: We're not having no job without you listening, so keep us turned up.
1: Elon Musk is set to become the world's first trillionaire.
0: Wow. That's believable.
1: Trillionaire.
0: He gonna do it digitally, too.
1: Like, bruh, like, but I gotta still pay off student loan, bruh. Just come on. Like, college should be free.
0: Nah, like, for real.
1: Help us out,
0: bro. Nah, I'm with you on that one, though.
1: Like, education should just be free, bro. There's no way I should be in debt because I wanted to go to college.
0: And learn about history.
1: And learn. Myself.
0: Make this world a better place.
1: But yeah, he gonna be the first trillionaire.
0: Wow. Elon Musk. That's very possible. All right.
1: Not the nerd to look musty.
0: And dusty.
1: No, for sure.
0: We have the NBA Finals this weekend, DJ Mrs. Who you think the Knicks gonna close it out?
1: You know, being from Cleveland, it'd be like when your city get you on a high like that, they just know how to let you down. Shout out to the Knicks, though. I'm hoping the Knicks win. I just want to see all of the videos and how people gonna react, especially Sidewalk NYC.
0: Yeah.
1: I love their content. But I'm hoping that New York win because it's the underdog type of thing. Like, I want New York to win.
0: Yeah, they're looking like America's favorite team right now.
1: Yeah.
0: Shout out to New Music Friday. Rick Ross and T.I. got a record out.
1: Oh, together?
0: Uh-huh. They did some real rap on that. Like, they rapping.
1: Oh, they spitting.
0: Yeah. Then Glorilla and Ludacris.
1: Oh, they dropped that song that Luda was talking about?
0: Yep, okay. One. Post on the corner alumni, Jaya. She dropped.

0: trying to think about who else. Oh, Rihanna and A$AP Rocky was in Magic City.
1: Oh, yeah, they've been kicking it out here. They've been kicking it out here. Rihanna, one thing about her, she might not know her man music, but she love her baby daddy, okay? She might not know his lyrics, but she love him though, regardless. I think Rihanna love her. No shade, but let's be real, I don't be seeing her rap the music. I don't be seeing my sister rap the music, so I don't know, Rihanna, don't, you know you don't know the song. Hey, Miami, my boy jumping off the dresser. They don't care nothing about the lyrics. She just looking at that thing like, that's my baby daddy.
0: Hey, look, man, phone lines are open at 1-844-426-PLTC.
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10: 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Right here on 101.1 The Wiz.
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0: I've been scrolling and felt like I might have missed some of these headline news stories, 6-5.
2: It is 6-5. You're posted on the corner headlines. Social media platforms experienced a widespread outage as Meta's Facebook, Instagram, and Messenger servers went offline, leaving millions of users unable to access the platforms. The outage began earlier today, affecting users in various countries, including India, the U.S., the U.K., Europe, and the Philippines. Users reported being logged out of their sessions, encountering error messages, and experiencing service failures. The outage also impacted Messenger, preventing users from sending or retrieving direct messages, leading to concerns of a possible hack on other social media platforms. And American consumers are falling behind on their credit cards at levels not seen since the Great Recession era. Roughly 13% of the nation's credit card balance was at least 90 days delinquent in the first quarter of 2026, according to a report from the Federal Reserve Bank of New York. That figure hasn't ranged so high since 2011, when the nation was recovering from the 2008 financial crisis. The nation's collective credit card balance stands at $1.25 trillion, just below its historic peak. Credit experts say the number suggests a small but growing share of American consumers have fallen into a pit of credit card debt, a hole they cannot easily dig out. For these stories and more, visit postonthecorner.com. Make sure you're following us on all social media platforms at POTC.LIVE. Of course, you can give me a follow at The Real 6 and the number 5.
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1: Love you.
0: DJ Missy.
1: What's up, Incognito?
0: I got my unk swag on last night, boy.
1: Well, you came in here good energy. What happened?
0: That boy got 12 hours worth of sleep.
1: Ooh, wee.
0: Jumped in that bed so early.
1: Mm-hmm. What time to get up?
0: 12 hours later. I didn't know it was a whole 12. I was smiling like, oh, today gonna be a great day.
1: You woke up. Sometimes when I sleep that long, I still be tired, though.
0: Yeah, oh, I want to be in the bed right now. Don't get it twisted.
1: That boy want a nap.
0: I only came to work because the rent due.
1: That rent is due. But since you was honest and transparent with that, it's time for topic of the day. And I want to know, do you think it's tacky to ask somebody what they paid for something? So, for example, say you get a new car. Mm-hmm. You know, it's hot, it's brand new. Your homies pull up on you like, damn, and Kai, like, clean, boy. How much you pay for this?
0: Yo.
1: Is that tacky to you?
0: Not at all. Mm-hmm. Not at all. Because I'm going to ask. I think every time you come in here with a Starbucks or something, I'll be like, how much that cost? I'm asking. I'm really asking. I do be asking y'all, don't I?
1: I think it's tacky to a certain extent. Like, if somebody bought you a gift, and you'd be like, how much you paying for this?
0: Okay.
1: That's when it becomes tacky to me.
0: Yeah, they're different.
1: If somebody else bought you something, but if it's something that you bought and you know you was already ready to flex with it, go ahead and flex. So call us right now, 1-844-426-POTC. Is it tacky to ask somebody what they paid for something?
2: Incognito, Incognito, okay. The biggest show in the city.
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6: 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Right here on 101.1 Wiz.
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11: I'm inside my topic of the day. I want to know, do you think it's tacky if you ask somebody what they paid for something?
10: Well, no, because if you want to get the same shoes, mm-hmm. I mean, are they good-looking shoes?
11: They great-looking shoes, and I want to know the prices. So is it tacky that I'm asking you that, or,
10: no,
11: or you
10: going to
11: let me get it off? Period. Thank you, sis.
12: Don't let that man pump you up, Data, and get your ass shot out here. We ain't no damn top-flight security of the world. We Craig and Day-Day. So just kick back, relax. You heard what happened to the last security guards.
13: You didn't even hear what happened to the last security guard.

0: in here. 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He Mr. Get It Done. I'm Mrs. One of One. Yeah. Fall in love every time we link. He got me sprung.com.
1: Oh, Lord.
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2: You see that? Shake that like you out of control. Mm-hmm.

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Shake that, like you wanna control.

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1: What's on the corner with it?
2: Hey, Carl.
1: What's happening?
2: Hey, it's Big Sis Boy, man. Carl from Dallas.
1: What's up, my boy?
2: What's up, Incognito DJ Missy?
3: Hey, I'm inside my topic of the day, boo. Can I get your opinion on something?
2: All right, go for it.
3: Is it tacky to ask somebody what they paid for something? So say if you got a new car and somebody pull up on you like, damn, big bro, how much you paid for this? Is that tacky?
2: Right. Yeah, I don't think it's tacky. I think it's, you know, some more putting up on game and see how much money on they got since they want to pocket dig and pocket watch. You know?
3: Right, okay. That pocket watch is serious, though.
2: Nah, for real, it's serious, because, you know what I'm saying, my price ain't their price, and today's price, not yesterday's price.
3: You know,
1: hop it,
3: you said something then. Thank you, boo.
2: Nah, if you really post it on the corner.
1: Topic of the day in full effect right now. This is a good one, DJ Mrs.
3: It's tacky.
1: I don't think it's tacky to ask. I'm going to ask. I'll be asking. I'm guessing the price, or with all these smart devices, we can just scan it and it'll tell you how much it costs too. That shit didn't tell you, but that new Escalade gonna cost you $170.
3: That new house, how much the house is?
1: Mm-hmm. Just Zillow them folks. For sure.
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0: 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And just in case you call and we don't pick up the phone,
1: you can always leave us a voicemail, because, baby, it comes straight to us. The way our voicemail set up, it comes to the computer. We ain't listen to it on the phone, so we gonna play it back. I promise you that.
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